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9: You know, one of the weirder things I've seen on social media lately is parents feeding their babies butter, like whole sticks of butter. They swear that it helps them feel fuller after meals and get a good night's sleep, among other things. There's actually something to this. You know, butter is full of fat, which a rapidly growing infant needs, but eating butter all the time results in, quote, boxing out other important nutrients they need as well. Spokesperson for the Academy of Nutrition and Dietetics told us she recommends half a teaspoon to a teaspoon melted and then added to a puree. Or as they get older, you can drizzle oil or melted butter over cooked vegetables, she told us. We never say just give butter by itself, and it's not the only source of fat she would recommend. Avocados, hummus, fish, they are great sources of fat as well. And also great foods to introduce. I'm Dr. Sanjay Gupta, helping you live a better life.
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Russ Snow in the Valley's Old School, your music, Mega 97.9. That's going to do it for yours truly. I'm Naughty Roddy. I'm out the door. Your neighbor Gabe coming up next. Have a great evening. We'll see you tomorrow. 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

get it. Evelyn Champagne Kang on the Mega Music Marathon. Stefan, it's old school. It's Mega 97.9. I'm your neighbor, Gabe Bobbin, and sliding to the studio on a Thursday with some Blackstreet.

some Michael Jackson off the wall. I'm your neighbor Gabe. This stuff out is old school. It's Mega 97.9. Mega Music Marathon. Still rolling along. Marvin Gaye coming up. Hit me. Missy Elliott now. Hit me. Let that freak flag fly. It's Mega.

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Cece. 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It's Mega 97.9. Hey, tomorrow, May 8th. These are your national days. It's Iris Day tomorrow. Fantastic day for all you shark fans. National Animal Disaster Preparedness Day. Yeah, that's a big one, but it's an important one because I know everybody got fur babies. National Coconut Cream Pie Day. Dakota Day is tomorrow. National Give Someone a Cupcake Day. National Have a Coke Day. Military Spouse Appreciation Day. If your name's Maria, it's National Marines Day tomorrow. National Nova Day. Appreciation Day for the providers. Public Garden Day. No Socks Day tomorrow. White Lotus Day. And World Donkey Day tomorrow.

This is, you know, I like to do songs that go together back to back. Jody Looking for a New Love and Mark Morrison. Just letting you know he's ready for that newness. 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

What am I supposed to do when all I got to do is text one word to a couple of numbers and I'm in to win a trip to go see Usher and Chris Brown somewhere in the States? Come on, two icons, one stage, the R&B tour. We want to send you. All I got to do is listen for those keywords. Another chance happening tomorrow with the Mega Morning Show. They'll give you first word of the day. I want you to win this. 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Bye-bye.

Just reminding you, tonight at 9 o'clock, hang out. We got that good mixing tonight, girl. You didn't know. Jess the Mixaholic. 9 o'clock tonight. Mega Mix at 9. 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Genius Love. It's Mega Music Marathon. Right now. Going down. Still going.

0: 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Closing out that Mega Music Marathon with some KC and Sunshine Band, Boogie Shoes, David Gabe, the Violence, Old School, Mega 97.9. We bounce back with more of your favorites after this.
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I always tell her, let me be the one. 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

some Stevie to get you going there. The Valley's old school. It's Mega 97.9. Lisa, Janet. We're going to do some cruising, smoking on the way. Shoot, I might as well throw some Al Green in there while we at it. Hey, new edition. Cool it now. The Valley's old school. 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

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I'm your neighbor, Gabe. Just the Mixaholic at 9 o'clock tonight. Stick around for that. It's going to be a good time. Montel, tell them. What is it? Get it on the night. It's Mega.

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0: 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It's Mega 97.9. I Tango. I have a some Faith Evans. I have Warren G and Nate Dogg coming up. You know I gotta do some Prince before I get on out of here.
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0: 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Night and day. You can feel it. It's Mega. 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

0: 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Shout out to Natalie. The Battle is Old School. It's Mega 97.9. I have expose coming up. Not before I do this Warren G. R.I.P. Nate Dogg.
1: We regulate any stealing of his property. 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

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It's Mega 97.9. I wish I could take it with me, but Matango que go. Oh, but I'll leave you in good hand. Mega Mix at 9 with Justin Mixaholic. That's right around the corner, so don't go nowhere. Reminding you, wake up with the Mega Morning Show every morning here, 6 a.m. tomorrow morning. Good stuff. Another keyword to go see Usher and Chris Brown somewhere in the country. Fly you away the good way, the good way, the good way. Be a good neighbor and increase the peace and stop running red lights. War.

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10: Getting your heart broken can be really rough. It'll happen to most of us at some point in our lives. It's not just an emotional experience, it's a physical one too. Often described as getting the wind knocked out of you, a knot in your stomach, trouble sleeping. I recently spoke about this with Dr. Yoram Yovel, a psychiatrist and neuroscientist. He was on my podcast, Chasing Life. Now, he told me heartbreak doesn't have to last forever. And while your inclination might be to withdraw, isolate, and shut down, it's often the opposite of what supports healing. One of the things that helps us the most is reconnecting to other people you love. And the reverse is also true, he said. If someone you care about is struggling, don't give up on them. You hold the power to comfort loved ones that are in deep physical or emotional distress. I'm Dr. Sanjay Gupta, helping you live a better life.
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0: 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Mega 97.9, 7 minutes after 7 with Jeff, Naughty, and Squidney.
1: Hey. Hello there.
0: All right.
2: Hello.
0: Hi there. Okay. On this Friday morning, Squid, what you got for us?
2: Well, it's Sweet Deal Day. Ovidio's goes live at 9 a.m. this morning.
1: Yes, I like that.
2: Yeah, it's really good Italian.
1: I love it. Italian cuisine.
0: Halibut piccata.
2: Yes.
1: I got to try that. That sounds so good.
2: I'm a big fan of anything piccata.
1: Rocco, I'm headed your way, buddy.
2: You're going to get one of them today at 9 a.m.? Yeah.
0: Great Italian food.
2: Yes, yeah. This Friday, I guess today at 9 a.m., yeah. $25 gets you 50 to spend.
0: That's right.
1: Great deal. This will sell out.
2: Quick. Yes.
0: Yeah. Mm-hmm. 9 o'clock this morning, mega979.com, and you are in. Hopefully, you'll get in there quick enough.
1: So. Man, we're saving you money, people.
2: Seriously, make your money go farther.
0: Oh, yeah. We need to, right?
2: Mm-hmm. Yeah.
0: Okay. Mega979.com, click on Sweet Deals, and we'll have, of course, throughout the summer, we've got a lot of them lined
1: up.
0: Exactly. 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
14: We are finally starting to learn more things we can do to keep our brains sharp as we age. A lot of people think crossword puzzles or Sudoku might do the trick, but the science doesn't really bear that out. What one recent study found, though, was that a certain type of brain training seems to have a significant impact on cognition as we get older. It wasn't memory or even problem-solving tasks that moved the needle. It was an interactive computerized game that tested the ability to recognize two separate images in faster and faster sequences. It's what we call a task of divided attention, in which you don't have a conscious strategy on how to improve. That's according to the study's lead author. You're just trying to do the best you can to figure out how to divide your attention. Now, the game in this study was called Double Decision. If you want to find it and try it out yourself. I'm Dr. Sanjay Gupta, helping you live a better life.
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0: You've got the Valley's Old School, Mega 97.9, 20 after 7. 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
2: Hi.
0: On this Friday, we're looking at a high right around 90, 89, 90, something like that. And we're looking at warmer weather, boy, for Mother's Day.
3: A mother's love.
0: It's going to be warm.
1: Yeah.
0: Okay. And then Monday, maybe close to 100. Okay, right now we head to Hollywood. We got a few birthdays.
2: Yes, and if you celebrate your big day today, May 8th,
3: happy birthday!
2: You share the day with celebs like Enrique Iglesias. He is 51 today. I can be your hero, baby. Julio's child, Julio Iglesias.
0: Yes, that's correct.
2: Why do you look confused, Roddy?
3: It was your singing.
2: Oh, you don't like that? Melissa Gilbert is 62 today.
1: Yeah, Little House on the Prairie.
2: Laura Ingalls Wilder on Little House on the Prairie. She grew up.
0: I used to watch that all the time.
3: Same here.
2: I read the books. I read the books. I didn't watch the show. Yeah. She grew up to marry Poindexter from Revenge of the Nerds, Timothy Busfield.
3: Really?
2: Yes, in real life. He's been in some hot water lately. But moving on, Ronnie Lott is 67 today,
3: Jeff. San Francisco 49er?
2: Yeah. Shout out to the Niners.
3: He was good, man. That guy was brutal.
2: Ooh. Philip Bailey is 75 today.
3: Yeah.
2: Earth, Wind, and Fire. He gives us the lovely falsetto. Got to celebrate his birthday today.
1: Yep.
2: David Attenborough is the big 100 today.
1: Really?
2: British naturalist who's responsible for all those amazing nature documentaries, Planet Earth, Life,
3: yes.
2: Frozen Planet. And his brother is also very famous. His brother is Richard Attenborough, the old guy from the first Jurassic Park movie.
0: Is he still alive?
2: I think
0: his brother?
2: So. I don't know. I'd have to look into
0: that.
2: Possibly. I don't know. Don't quote me on that. Last but not least, celeb birthdays way back in the day. Stephen First was born today. Flounder in National Lampoon's Animal House.
3: Flounder.
2: That's his nickname, yeah. Don Rickles was born today.
3: You hockey puck.
2: Yes, and the voice of Mr. Potato Head in all the Toy Story movies. Sonny Liston was born today.
3: Ooh,
2: former heavyweight champ got knocked out by Muhammad Ali. Yes. And Harry Truman, 33rd president of the United States, that gave us two different expressions. The buck stops here, and if you can't stand the heat, better get out of the kitchen.
3: That's really? It.
2: Yes, those are from him.
3: Wow.
2: And that is the Hollywood Dish. Sponsored by Table Mountain Casino Resort. Just 25 minutes north of Fresno on Friday.
0: 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Thank you, Squidney, at 7:23, Mega Morning Show. 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
4: Well, good morning. I hope things are going well. On the roadways, things aren't too bad. We got a little bit of delay, and I emphasize little slowdown at McKinley on southbound 99. Westbound 180 is also starting to get delays on southbound 41. And 168's looking good. 41's doing well. We do have just a little bit of slowdown, and that is on
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11: There's something I'd like to talk to you about today, something that's been circulating on the internet that's become a real problem. Deep fake videos of me endorsing products that I've never even heard of and I have no relationship with whatsoever. Let me tell you clearly, these videos are scams. They are designed to take your money. Now, a couple things you should keep in mind. If something sounds too good to be true, it probably is. When you look at these videos, if they don't seem natural, if there's something off about them, the audio or the video, it's probably AI generated. And if you come across something that does pique your interest, see if you can find evidence of it from other sources. I promise you this, if I discover something incredible that you need to know about, I'm going to talk about it somewhere that you can easily find, not on some shady social media site. I'm Dr. Sanjay Gupta, helping you live a better life.
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1: Hey. Hello there.
0: Hey, we got the weekend update. It's going to be getting a little warm for Mother's Day weekend. We've got on Sunday, it's going to be, what, mid-90s?
2: Yeah, pretty much.
0: But the Mother's Day brunches are all indoors. Most of them.
2: Yes, which is the good news. Okay. Now, no Grizzlies baseball this weekend. They are up in San Jose, so that is going to kick back off on Tuesday when they're back in town. Okay. But we've still got some good stuff happening. Tomorrow is the East Side Story Lowrider Show and Shine.
0: Yeah, that's going to be good. Mm-hmm. Ronnie's going to be out there.
1: Our very own Angel Baby, who hosts the Art LeBeau Sunday Special. He'll be out there as well.
2: Very cool.
0: He's be the MC for the afternoon. Yeah.
2: Yes, and we'll have one last pair of tickets just after 8 a.m., so tune in for that. Tons of lowriders out there, plus a concert featuring Club Nouveau, Sly, Slick, and Wicked, Nucleus, Spanish Fly, and many more.
0: It's a long list of entertainment.
2: It's a big show. Mm-hmm. Yeah, that's going on. It kicks off about 2:30 tomorrow afternoon, goes all afternoon. You can grab your tickets at, the front gate there at the Big Fresno Fairgrounds on Chance Avenue.
0: You can also go to Eventbrite. .com.
2: Right on. Love that.
0: Same way you got your Cinco de Mega tickets.
2: Yes.
0: Same way.
2: The Fresno Chaffee Zoo is doing a 21 and over event tonight. If you want to have a beer or two with the elephants,
1: get it out. Thank you. Not the elevators.
2: It's called Roar and Pour. It's going on tonight from 6 until 9. They'll have live entertainment, fun photo ops, and they even let you take home a little mini Pilsner glass to commemorate the evening.
0: No, Roar and Pour. It's going to be a lot of different beers.
2: I would think so, yeah. That's kind of the vibe that I'm getting, and they give you a little Pilsner glass. And finally, don't forget, Mom, on Sunday, we've got Mother's Day.
1: Oh, Mother's Love.
2: Make sure to show your mom some love.
0: I'll be glad when Mother's Day is over so we don't have to hear that every morning.
2: I know, really.
1: You know you like it, buddy.
2: What do we got in sports this weekend,
1: Ryan? Well, we got the NBA playoffs. That's going on all weekend long, of course, in the West. It's the Thunder taking on the Lakers. Now, Thunders are up. Thunder's up 2-0 over the Lakers. Knicks and 76ers in the East. Detroit Pistons and Cavs in the East. And then Spurs versus Minnesota in the West. So tune in, check your local listings because I can't keep track. Some are on NBC Peacock, some are on Prime Video, some are on NBC, some are I really can't.
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2: Give us $7, please.
0: That's not bad.
2: That's pretty much it. That's what's going on this weekend.
1: And I had.
2: You did
1: make
2: do
1: it
2: your
1: official.
2: Thing.
1: And that is what's happening this weekend. Oh my heart.
0: No, that's your sports update. On Mondays.
1: I said the weekend update.
0: Okay, yeah, okay. All right. It's 7:38 now on the Mega Morning Show. Greg Lane, what's happening in the traffic center?
3: We're off to a still good start on our freeways 41 and 99 in both directions. Looking really good right now. Westbound 180 in to southbound 99 has a little bit of a delay, but 180 between 168 and 41.
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7: When it comes to the myriad reasons people don't get enough exercise, psychologist Diana Hill has heard them all. She's the author of a new book with a great title, I Know I Should Exercise, But. On a recent episode of my podcast, Chasing Life, Hill told me the number one reason people don't exercise is because they don't feel like they have enough time. She told us that she encourages people she works with to shift from an either-or mindset to a both-and mindset. Hill herself uses time at her son's baseball game to walk around the field cheering him on instead of sitting on the sidelines. She also recommends setting up your space at home, at work, in the car to facilitate movement. So every night before I go to bed, I lay out my workout clothes next to my bathroom sink so they are waiting there for me as a good reminder. I'm Dr. Sanjay Gupta, helping you live a better life.
14: 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A vacation? A shopping spree? A trip to the spa? 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

Good morning, 746 and Mega 97.9. Got your East Side Story tickets on the way after 8 o'clock this morning. Riff and Reverse is on the way. It's going to be a fun car show tomorrow. Right now, James Ingram, Michael McDonald. Yeah, I'm going to be there. 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

0: The Valley's Old School, Mega 97.9, 8 minutes after 8. 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
1: Hey, hey, hey.
0: We have, of course, East Side Story tickets, and this is our last pair to give away. Mm-hmm. Big car show happening at the big Fresno Fairgrounds.
1: Tomorrow.
0: It's tomorrow. Roddy, you're going to be stopping by out there, maybe.
1: Yeah. We'll go check it out, man.
0: Angel Baby from our Sunday night show is the MC, and we have a great lineup of Club Nouveau, Spanish Fly, Sugar Free is going to be there. We have Planet Patrol. Boy, I mean, this is a big list of all kinds of talent that will be out there. And Sly Slick and Wicked, of course, too.
1: Yeah, Pepe Marquez. Everybody.
0: Pepe, hey, that's right. Pepe is going to be there,
1: My
0: too.
1: My cousins. Yeah.
0: Yeah, all, your cousins.
2: All of the above.
0: All 3,000 of them, right?
1: Yes.
0: Okay. Here we go. Jeff. Riff in reverse. Let's do this right now.
1: Come on.
0: This is a Fresno Cruising Classic.
1: Oh, man. Hickey time.
0: That's right. Yeah, that's a hickey song.
2: Oh, yeah.
0: 800-265-MEGA, 800-265-6342.
1: I haven't had Jeff say it.
2: I know. It's contagious.
0: Yeah. Call us now, and so are hickeys.
2: Right? Yeah, I guess.
0: Yeah. Call us right now with good luck. It's 8:09. Let's take another look at traffic.
3: Good morning. We've got an injury accident right now in Fresno West South Avenue at Mark's. A hit and run, non-injury accident. This is on East Shields at North Locan. Freeways are looking pretty good right now. In fact, on 41, there is big delays, unfortunately, in Madera on southbound 41 between Avenue 14 and Avenue 12. But once you get past that on 41 through Fresno, things are looking really, really good. We've got a little backup on westbound 180. That's affecting northbound 41. And there is starting to be a little bit of a slowdown at McKinley, but not much of one on southbound 99. Things look really good right now. So
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14: A Better Life with Dr. Sanjay Gupta. We are finally starting to learn more things we can do to keep our brains sharp as we age. A lot of people think crossword puzzles or Sudoku might do the trick, but the science doesn't really bear that out. What one recent study found, though, was that a certain type of brain training seems to have a significant impact on cognition as we get older. It wasn't memory or even problem-solving tasks that moved the needle. It was an interactive computerized game that tested the ability to recognize two separate images in faster and faster sequences. It's what we call a task of divided attention, in which you don't have a conscious strategy on how to improve. That's according to the study's lead author. You're just trying to do the best you can to figure out how to divide your attention. Now, the game in this study was called Double Decision, if you want to find it and try it out yourself. I'm Dr. Sanjay Gupta, helping you live a better life.
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0: Lovely's old school, Mega Daddy 79. 18 after 8. Good morning, Jeff, Nadia, and Squidney.
1: Hello, dear.
2: Hi.
0: Here we go with Riff in Reverse. We got these tickets for the East Side Store tomorrow at the Big Fresno Fairgrounds. The phones are just going nuts tickets. Hi, Mega 979. What is that?
3: Confession of Philly and Sly, Flickin' Wicked.
0: Congratulations.
1: Yeah.
0: We've got a pair of tickets for tomorrow. You're going to be on the guest list for the East Side Story Lowrider Show and Shine with all those bands and, of course, great lowrider cars, great food, and all kinds of fun at the Big Fresno Fairgrounds. 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
3: Anthony.
0: Anthony who?
3: Anthony Mendez, calling out of Fresno.
0: Anthony, well, we'll see you tomorrow, okay?
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0: All right, what station is hooking you up?
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0: Sly Slick and Wicked. You'll see them live at East Side Story tomorrow, Roddy.
1: Yeah, I'm going to go on stage telling an East Side Story.
2: Oh, yeah? Okay.
1: Once upon a time, about 5 years ago.
2: Oh. That was COVID, man.
0: Yeah.
2: I'm just kidding.
0: All right. That's going to be a lot of fun. A lot of great great lineup tomorrow.
2: Yeah.
0: And you'll see them at the big Fresno Fairgrounds. Again, you can go to eventbrite.com.
2: Yes.
0: Or get them at the gate. Okay?
2: Yeah. Easy. Yep.
0: Tomorrow. What time does it start?
2: 2:30.
0: 2:30? Okay.
2: Yeah. It goes all afternoon. Yeah.
1: You know my people. We get there about 10.
0: Yeah. Yeah.
2: Find a good spot to sit.
0: All the way into the evening. Yeah. That would be a lot of fun.
1: And then you save your spot in line.
2: Exactly. Yeah. Exactly.
0: Cerveza, anyone?
1: Hey.
2: Yeah.
0: All right, 8:22 on the Mega Morning Show. Let's go to Hollywood, Squid.
2: All right, so Sally Field was on The Late Show with Stephen Colbert on Wednesday night.
1: Yeah. The Flying Nun?
2: Yes, The Flying Nun, yes. And they got to talking about not The Flying Nun, but Mrs. Doubtfire. The movie she starred in with Robin Williams.
1: Yeah.
2: And what it was like working with such a funny guy. Because you feel
1: the
2: like...
1: funny guy.
2: I feel like it would be a constant laugh riot, right?
1: Mm-hmm.
2: I guess not so much. Sally Field was not amused by Robin on set. Really living up to her character in the movie. Kind of straight face, serious.
1: Yeah.
2: But I guess she said Robin was always trying something different to make her laugh. Constantly trying to get her goat, and she was having none of it. It just didn't really work on her.
1: Wow.
2: Surprisingly, everyone else was in stitches. Sally was pretty straight-faced. It just wasn't really her flavor of humor.
1: Mm.
2: But Sally did get a laugh from another one of her co-stars,
1: Pierce
2: Brosnan.
1: Oh, Pierce?
2: Of all people.
0: James Bond.
1: Yeah.
2: Yes, that's right. When they're filming the restaurant scene, sort of towards the end of the movie, where I think he chokes and Robin Williams saves the day at one point, they're all sitting at the table, and Pierce Brosnan makes a fart sound with his arm.
1: Oh.
2: And that got Sally Field in stitches, apparently.
0: I can picture that.
2: I can, too. But maybe Robin should have tried a little bit of fart humor to get Sally Field
1: maybe.
2: To laugh. Now, she loves Robin Williams, but... he just never got her goat.
1: So she loves pedos.
2: Apparently so. Apparently so. She likes that highbrow humor. The whole clip is online. Sally Field on The Late Show earlier this week if you want to check it out. 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Just 25 minutes north of Fresno on Friday.
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3: Good morning. We've got some backup right now on westbound 180, affecting both north and southbound 41. 99 is amazing this morning. Both directions are looking good. A little bit of slowdown on westbound 180 heading into 99, but it's...
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6: Getting your heart broken can be really rough. It'll happen to most of us at some point in our lives. It's not just an emotional experience, it's a physical one too. Often described as getting the wind knocked out of you, a knot in your stomach, trouble sleeping. I recently spoke about this with Dr. Yoram Yovil, a psychiatrist and neuroscientist. He was on my podcast, Chasing Life. Now, he told me heartbreak doesn't have to last forever. And while your inclination might be to withdraw, isolate, and shut down, it's often the opposite of what supports healing. One of the things that helps us the most is reconnecting to other people you love. And the reverse is also true, he said. If someone you care about is struggling, don't give up on them. You hold the power to comfort loved ones that are in deep physical or emotional distress. I'm Dr. Sanjay Gupta, helping you live a better life.
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That is the deal inside this Mega Music Marathon Extended Workday Kickoff. Happy Friday. We made it to the weekend. Just got to get through today. Here's Faith Evans, Valley's Old School.

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0: Damn, that is Boss Skaggs, and I'm Squidney checking in for your Friday. Hopefully it's treating you right, and it is the very last day to get qualified to see Usher and Chris Brown in the city of your choice. We've been doing this all week long. It's the R&B Tour, and I've got your next national keyword. 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
5: A better life with Dr. Sanjay Gupta.
6: In recent years, scientists have really dialed up the urgency to understand PFAS, sometimes referred to as forever chemicals because of how long they take to break down. The latest study found these chemicals may be aging men in their 50s and 60s a bit faster than men who are younger or older or women of any age. Experts we talked to said the accumulation of PFAS may lower testosterone levels in men, impair sperm quality, and increase risks of testicular and kidney cancer. Women, it seems, just seem to be able to clear PFAS faster. Now, whether you're a man or a woman, trying to limit your exposure is a great idea. Three ways to do that. Filter your drinking water. Don't use non-stick cookware like Teflon, and avoid fast food packaging, which are sometimes coated with these chemicals. I'm Dr. Sanjay Gupta, helping you live a better life.
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Happy Friday. Happy work day. What's going on? It's Jess. Going to get you in to win in a bit for Usher and Chris Brown live in concert. You get to pick and choose where to see them. 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That's coming up in a bit. 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

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We got a busy weekend, right? We got the car show going on. Fresno Fairgrounds. And don't forget about Mommy Day. That's Sunday. 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

You know, we're getting you into it for Usher, Chris Brown live in concert. You get to pick and choose where to see these guys live in concert. Now, I wouldn't recommend Los Angeles, San Francisco, or Vegas. 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

So Mommy's Day is Sunday, so there's no excuse not giving mom some flowers. You got to give mom flowers, right? You go to the grocery store, they got a whole great flower section going on. Plus balloons now. They got balloons at grocery stores, so there's no excuse not to give moms a balloon or some flowers. Maybe make her something good to eat since you're at the grocery store too, right? 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

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What's going on? It's Jess. Happy work day. I know. You want to clock out already. Hang in there, man. 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

right, so this weekend on Saturday, if you love lowriders, man, it's going down this Saturday. Big car show happening at the Big Fresno Fair. Don't want to miss out, man. They got a lot of great acts, food, and, of course, some great lowriders. Check it out.

0: All right, so Chris Brown, Usher, live in concert. I will get you in to win coming up in a bit. 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

0: 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See Usher, Chris Brown live in concert. 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

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I am out of here, man. Have yourself a great weekend. Shout outs to all the moms. Mother's Day is on its way for you. Happy Mother's Day this Sunday. 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

Fresno with the Valley's Old School Year Music, Mega 97.9, Naughty Roddy checking in. Happy Friday. Hey, listen up. I want to send you and a guest to go see Usher and Chris Brown. Really cool prize package. You hear us talking about this. Flights, hotel, premium seats, city of your choice. Here we go. Text that national keyword. Once again, it is magic. 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

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It's going to be one great show tomorrow. More details on the way from Mega.

0: 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Thanks for the call. I'm Naughty Roddy. Coming back, another Mega Music Marathon on the way. We were talking about that East Side Story car show. 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Gonna be a good one. Gates open at 12 noon. And this goes on till the late evening hours. Go check it out. 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
10: You know, I watched a video the other day about kids getting landlines at home. We haven't had a landline in my house in I can't even tell you how long. But seeing these parents about my age being teleported back to their own childhoods, a simpler time before screens, was really powerful. And as for the kids, they sat and had conversations with their grandparents without multitasking or being distracted by a screen. I thought this was a great way to have kids stay in touch with family members and friends without getting sucked into the smartphone era too young. Of course, you need other people close by to hop on board as well if this is something that's going to work. Perhaps most important, I realized, these relics can be a great conversation starter with your children. You can talk about what it really means to be connected in this day and age. Things have changed a lot. I'm Dr. Sanjay Gupta, helping you live a better life.
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I'm Naughty Roddy. 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